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0: Here we go. Are you smarter than Nicasio,
2: yeah,
0: baby? So this game is super easy. It's a pop culture trivia type of thing. Nicasio will give you the question. Mm-hmm. We make it super easy because we give you multiple choice answers. You'll get three. And if you can pick the right one, then we will get you hooked up. And real quick, I wanted to shout out, speaking of games, I had a proud friend moment. My buddy Michael Yo, he hosts this new TV show. It's called Scrambled Up. Mm-hmm. It's a game show. And I have not been able to see an episode yet because it's a syndicated show, which means it airs on so many different channels and stations. It's so hard to find it, because, like, depending on the city that you're in. And I'm always traveling, so I don't know where to watch it. They just signed a new deal with Samsung. And so every Samsung TV now that has the apps built into it, obviously, they promote it. So last night I turned on my TV and boom, I just saw Michael on my screen. And it said, Scrambled Up, watch now. And I was like, oh, wow. So I watched an episode and it was cool to see. Because he's always wanted to host a game show and now he's got it. And they're filming season two in Atlanta, which is dope. If you want to be on it, let me know. But it's just, shout out to Michael Yo for doing his thing. Listen, the question today, you could be a winner on our game show right now. What is it, bro?
2: Which celebrity is a trained MMA fighter? Is it A, Jennifer Lopez, B, Sydney Sweeney, or C, Jack Black?
0: We have Luis on the line, and he's ready to play. Are you smarter than Ocasio? Next, next, next. You know-

She'll be alright. 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She will save herself this time. And in fact, tonight, she did confirm. The cold never lasts, my darling. It just teaches the heart how

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1: Let's talk Taco Bell. I thought this was kind of random and weird, but maybe cool.
3: Let's do it.
1: They have started an emotional support taco program for World Cup fans, and it's called Locos.
2: That's funny.
1: And it stands for Loss or Celebration Outcome Support. 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And it says the campaign includes an in-app game, fan events, and giveaways that are all tied to the FIFA World Cup. So literally, you just download their app, sign up for the Locos program, and then if your team wins, you can celebrate, get hooked up, and if they lose, you can still celebrate with some free food, I guess.
3: Wow.
2: That's actually pretty smart because these people, you know, like, they're partying, they're probably hungry, and then I feel like every time, like, me and my husband are kind of drunk, we're like, ooh, Taco Bell.
1: Taco Bell is good when you're kind of litty. Yeah. I was telling Nicasio they brought back the Enchirito. I don't know if you're familiar with it. It was my favorite thing as a kid. It's basically like a beef burrito. So it's a burrito with beef, beans, and cheese. And then they load the top of it like enchilada style with red sauce. Yeah. And then cover it with cheese. And it's so messy, you have to eat it with a fork. And it's just glorious.
2: I always just get the tacos and I dip them in nacho cheese or the chalupa.
1: Ooh. Yeah.
3: Oh my God.
1: You know what I just had for the first time was I think it's a cheesy bean burrito or cheese and rice bean burrito and or rice. Something like that. Uh-huh. Oh my God. It was so cheap too.
2: Everything's so good there.
1: Yeah.
3: You know what I don't like what they do is that they like bring chicken nuggets. It's like, I'm not trying to eat chicken nuggets here.
2: I didn't even know that.
1: Yeah. I'm like, we don't go to Taco Bell for chicken nuggets. Like,
3: why are we doing this?
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1: Celebrities live lives that we'll never know. You know what I'm saying? And that's why we watch and monitor what they do and talk all about it. So what gossip do we have in tea time today, Serena?
2: Whitney Houston's estate is calling out Oprah over comments she

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0: There's six ways to make your man feel like a man. Let's go one by one.
1: Show genuine appreciation. So expressing gratitude for both small everyday acts and larger efforts can make a huge impact.
0: So you do this?
1: Yes, I do. I try to say thank you for those small things.
0: Number two?
1: Ask for his help. Even if you're completely independent, allowing him to help you with physical tasks like opening a jar, reaching for something high, or carrying groceries.
0: Okay, number three?
1: Let him lead. While you are equal partners in a relationship, leaning into his desire to solve problems and provide direction can make him feel masculine.
2: Now this one you don't.
0: Do you believe in this?
1: I mean,
0: the silence said
1: it. No, but the thing is, he likes me to lead a little bit more. So that's another thing too. So it's like we go back and forth.
0: Number four.
1: Use specific words of affirmation. General compliments are great, but specific, precise admiration is even better. Instead of just saying he's great, point out exactly what he did well.
0: I mean, that goes back to what number one was, kind of.
1: Mm-hmm.
0: Number five.
1: Brag about him to others. Gloat about his accomplishments or things he has done for you in front of your friends or family.
0: Nicasio just grabbed his hat and covered his face when you said that. Why'd you do that?
2: Because I know this is not happening.
1: I try to, and you just on him all the time on the radio.
2: I mean, well, yeah, because he's watching Love Island with you.
0: I got a text. Number six, the final one of how to make your man feel appreciated. What is it?
1: Give him a safe space to unwind. Sometimes being a man feels like a heavy burden. Let him take off his armor and be vulnerable with you without fear or judgment.
3: Coming up next.
0: There's a guy that just crashed out at a restaurant for tipping. I'm low-key on this guy's side, though.
2: Me too.
0: He left a long note, like, explaining everything. I want to read it to you next, and we'll see whose side you pick.

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0: There's a man going viral for his reaction to tipping. So I guess he went to, like, a nice restaurant, right?
2: Yep. Mm-hmm.
0: And the bill came out to $612.73.
2: Ooh, that's a good one.
0: So when you have a bill like that, they give you the suggested gratuity. So if you were to do 18%, that's a $110 tip. Mm-hmm. 20%, which is, you know, normal. It's what everyone says you should leave. That's $122.54. Mm-hmm. And if you want to be a little extra, you know, courteous, 22% would be $134.80. This man left $9.
1: Oh, wow.
0: And people are saying that he's in the wrong. But this is what he wrote on the bottom of the receipt. To everyone acting like tipping rules are written in stone, let's talk about it. I had a $612 bill, and suddenly I'm just supposed to leave over $120 just because the total was higher. Same plates carried, same drinks refilled, same amount of time at the table, but somehow the menu prices decide the servers pay? I left $9. That's still real money for a couple hours of service, but the mood shifted immediately, like I'd broken up with someone or I did some unspoken law. Then the manager came over talking about this industry standard, and if that settles the whole debate. Since when does a more expensive meal automatically mean more effort? If I order a $50 entree instead of a $20 one, does the plate suddenly weigh more?
2: Ooh.
0: I do tip for good service, but I don't think a tip should automatically become a percentage-based surcharge just because the restaurant charges more. So honestly, is that fair? Or have we just gotten too used to it to question it?
2: Oh my God.
1: I think that he should have went to that restaurant then, because you know the standard. You know how these people make money. And if you're choosing to go to a place that serves, you know, $600 worth of food, then go somewhere else. So because you know what you're going to tip. You know what you're going to pay.
0: That's what we've been taught. Like, you're saying that too. Like, you're going to a nice restaurant. You know what it is. But why is that what it is if it's the service that you're tipping for, not the menu
1: items? So you think $9. $9 is a good
0: tip. Why is it okay at Olive Garden?
1: I don't tip. I don't leave $9 because I'm probably spending a little over $100 at Olive Garden, so I'm not leaving $9.
0: Jesus, man, what are you getting? $100 at Olive Garden?
1: It's a family of four.
0: You order two pastas, you split it for four.
2: I know. Oh, my God.
0: I want to talk to you guys about my dating podcast. It's called Laugh and Love. A new episode drops today. We'll talk about it next.
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0: If you're looking for a new podcast to stream, I got you, man. It's called Laugh and Love. It's my new dating podcast where honestly, we just make fun of dating in 2026 because it's just, I don't know, it's just weird, man. I don't know what to talk about on this week's episode. I got to record it today. What do you think? You have single friends. What are they talking about? What are they going through right now, Serena?
2: And not by choice.
1: I have one friend who I can't stand her baby daddy and ex-husband. And I've been seeing her post about him lately. And I've even like sent her the little eye roll emoji. She's like, dang. Oh gosh, we have to like talk. I'm like, oh God.
0: Oh wow. Why don't you like the baby daddy? I mean,
1: they divorced. Like it was a whole...
0: So they divorced, but now they're talking again.
1: Yeah.
0: And you hate the fact that she's trying to make it work with her child's father.
1: If you knew the things that he did to her.
2: But do you feel like they look at you like, oh, you're just jealous. Like, or not jealous, but like they think you're too good for them. Because you have a husband and kids and all
1: that. No, because she knows. She knows that she shouldn't be with him.
0: But why does she go back, you think?
1: I don't know. I haven't talked to her. She said that we need to grab drinks so she can tell me.
0: Damn. Oh, and then you had a friend, too. I forgot what the story was. Something about, like, she hooked up with a baseball player and it went weird, or what was it?
1: They were just, like, I guess, like, hooking up. Like, she knew what it is, but she thought it was a little bit, like, a little bit more serious because he was going to fly her out. They still talked. She's like, but I'm not stupid. I know, like, you know, he's probably hooking up with other people. But she saw a TikTok that was served to her. And this girl was just, like, talking about this horrible date with this baseball player and never mentions the name. And she said there's, like, thousands of girls in the comments like, oh, it must be so-and-so, and just dropping his name. And
0: don't
1: she's
0: we all
1: like,
0: know this, that athletes are all out wilding out?
1: Yeah, I think so. But I don't think them? You know, like, when you see, like, it's thousands, though, you're like, ew.
0: It's like for guys, like, we think that you go to a strip club and the stripper really likes you. No, she doesn't.
2: No,
0: bro.
2: Yeah, she doesn't. I mean, during the time, yeah, she does.
0: That's the money. Oh, Nicasio fell for it. Listen, we'll see what we talk about. Just go stream it, man. You can get caught up up until today's episode, and then we'll hit the new one tonight. Just wherever you stream your favorite podcast, search for Tino Cochino. Laugh at

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2: We made it to the weekend. Happy Friday. It's the new hit list. I'm with you this whole hour on everything at new hit list at La Crystal Rosas for me. And we have a new Sombra that just dropped. He's getting real deep with this one. It's called My

0: complicated, and it's easy to get overwhelmed. 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

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What's up, bestie? It's the new hit list. I'm Crystal Rosas. So excited that Teddy Swims announced his 2026 The Ugly Tour North American dates. So if you're trying to see Teddy Swims, yeah, he's pulling up close to you. Here is Mr. Know-It-All on the new hit list.

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1: 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I'm Crystal Rosas. 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Here she was with Tyla. She did it again.

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1: We are the new hit list. I love a TikTok saying how they cannot believe E4 is over. Sundays are not the same. Dominic Fike, Baby Doll,

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FM 97. What's up? We are the new hit list. I am Crystal Rosas. More on the way from Olivia Rodrigo, Malcolm Todd. Like I always tell you, set us number one with your preset on our free new and improved iHeartRadio app. It's the new hit list. I'll be back on Monday night. Till then, at La Crystal Rosas. Harry Styles, American Girls. Mwah.

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1: So Oreo's coming back with a flavor that I guess was super popular 10 years ago. Hasn't been back for 10 years. I missed it when it first came out, by the way. I'm not going to miss it this time. I'll tell you which one it is in 7 minutes. I could be.

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We are Lancaster's number one hit music station, FM 97. The biggest fear for us people dating in America, I'm saying us as if I date. I haven't dated in like 17 years. But what is Americans' biggest first date fear? That's in 10 minutes. Hang on. Got me.

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That's the talkback mic, and that's what sends to me right here in the studio, whatever you say. So say the keyword fill, like you're going to fill your tank. The keyword is fill, then hit send, and you're entered to win. 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
1: I guess there's going to be this week, we might start seeing them as change at the gas station. You never know. I don't know where they're going to put them, but coin collectors and casual change checkers may want to put a little bit more attention into the change they get this week. There's going to be limited edition. U.S. Mint is releasing 250,000. That's not a lot. Quarters for upcoming 250th birthday of America. So those are going to be very hard to get. And if you get one, keep it forever.

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1: Hey, I want to make sure you follow me on Instagram, okay? So open up your Instagram. I'll give you a second to do that. I know it's late, but you're up. You might as well do this. And I will follow you back, too. So that's a cool part about it, is that I will go the extra mile and say, oh, look at that. Sarah just followed me, and I'm going to go follow Sarah back. Boom, followed. Oh, Lindsay just followed me. I'm going to go follow Lindsay back. Followed, boom. Oh, Trisha followed me. Followed Trisha back. You get the point. Whoever follows me right now, including you, I'm going to follow you back. All right, so open it up. The magnifying glass in the bottom right. Type in the search box. Type in the Zach Dillon. T-H-E-Z-A-C-H-D-I-L-L-O-N. The Zach Dillon on Instagram. I do have the blue check mark, so you know it's me. And then just hit follow and I'll follow you back. All right, here we go. We're back to the music after this. Olivia Dean and Ray next.
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1: So you've been hearing about these very wholesome trends on TikTok called Saturday swaps, or sometimes they're Sunday swaps. 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I mean, how many times do you get wholesome in the same sentence as TikTok? 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

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That's the talkback mic. 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So say the keyword fill. 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That keyword.

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We're back at it on Monday. This week is the last week because then it's America's birthday coming up a week from today. So this week coming up starting Monday, four chances again every day this week, 8 a.m., 11 a.m., 2 p.m., and 5 p.m. at $2,500.

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1: So later today, you should have a day cap. This is the latest drinking trend, as it's 4 o'clock in the morning. Hang on, I'll tell you about it in 7 minutes.

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It's FM 97. Did you see the prediction next weekend for the 4th of July weekend? How many people are going to be traveling? A lot by car, but a lot of people actually by airplane, too. We'll tell you the stats AAA's predicting after Sienna Spyro. Maybe 10 minutes?

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1: I don't know if you've seen the story about the people that are coming in from all the other countries to root on their country for the World Cup, and they're leaving when they go back home with ranch dressing because they fell in love with it, but they're getting in trouble with TSA. I'll tell you what the story is in 10. Hang on.

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It's FM 97. Well, enjoy the rest of your final weekend of June. I'll talk back to you here soon. I'm going to go take a nap. That's in order. One Republic, this is Need Your Love.

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2: You're about to hear something. You're about to hear a story of sadness. Uh-oh. A story that just makes me lose hope a little bit. And when you hear this story that from Gandhi, it's going to make you wonder if you can ever trust her. Now, go ahead. Tell the story.
3: Okay. I feel like you set me up for failure.
2: No,
3: okay.
2: Not at all.
3: All right. So we were sitting outside late at night, probably 1 o'clock in the morning, my boyfriend and I. We heard screaming. Turn around, and there's a man and a woman, and they're in an altercation, and the man is definitely putting his hands on this woman, and she's yelling. So before I can even react to it, my boyfriend is up in the guy's face, pushes him off of her. In the meantime, while they were having this altercation, a bag ripped open, and stuff went flying all over the place. All of them ran away. So we go to pick up the trash, throw it away, look down. There's a brand new pair of Ray-Ban sunglasses.
2: Like a sweet pair of glasses.
3: A sweet pair of glasses. Like, beautiful, these purple, I haven't even seen them. Beautiful Ray-Ban sunglasses. So we were like, what do we do? Do we turn them into lost and found? There are 100 hotels on this strip. Do we turn them into another office somewhere? So I decided I should probably keep them.
2: So do you have them with you?
3: Yes, I do.
2: Show them to me.
3: Okay.
2: Oh, there they are.
4: Oh, they're really
2: the sunglasses of a victim.
3: Right, but the victim was long gone. They were not going to come back. Where would we turn them in? What would you really would have just left them there? Throw them away?
4: Don't put them on.
2: Well, here's the thing. I see that. Yeah, but don't put... I'm with Danielle.
4: Okay. Juju.
2: They have some bad juju. Mm-hmm.
3: But I think it's good juju because my boyfriend kind of saved her life.
4: No.
3: Ran over. So
2: Brody, juju has nothing to do with you being Jewish.
5: Sorry.
2: He always gets offended when we say juju. Go away. It's not about you.
5: Never say good juju.
2: No. It has bad vibes.
3: You think so?
2: I know so.
4: Oh, yeah, no,
2: you got them under negative circumstances.
3: I feel like they fell out of the sky because they were a reward for Brandon doing the right thing.
4: No.
2: He did the right thing. You don't always get a reward for doing the right thing. You do the right thing because you're doing the right thing.
3: Right. But if there is a reward, you would have just left them there. All of you would have just left them.
2: Yeah, because I think they're,
3: I don't even believe you.
2: They're glowing with like some kryptonite.
4: I would have probably found someplace on the sidewalk or like something that I could put it on and leave it there in case they came back and just walked away.
3: But if I didn't take them, someone else is going to take them.
4: Okay, so let the other person get the bad juju. Why you bring the bad juju in here, by the way?
3: Because if I have it, we all have it.
4: I don't want that. Bad stuff.
2: Straight Nate, what do you think? Do you think she did the right thing?
6: I think that's a pretty sweet pair of glasses. I'll be honest with you. I don't care. Seriously, we don't know the circumstances of this altercation. Maybe they were arguing over her and hitting on some guy. I don't know. It's a sweet pair of glasses.
2: No, I didn't say they're bad glasses. Danielle and I agree. Gandhi picked up some great glasses. The problem is these great glasses belong to a victim of a crime.
4: Mm-hmm.
2: And they were left there because of the crime.
6: Well, it's evidence, and
2: there's no evidence. It has nothing to do with anything.
6: Of a crime? I don't know. I think after 30 days, the bad juju's gone. I think you're fine.
4: Oh, really? Okay. Are you the bad juju fairy or something? You know
6: I am a bad juju fairy.
2: You're the bad juju fairy.
3: I like that theory, Nate. Thank you.
6: You're welcome.
3: 30 days, and they're safe.
2: What's scary?
5: Maybe Gandhi grabbing the glasses was the bad karma that the other couple was, this resulted. You see what I'm saying?
4: Oh.
5: So they lose the glasses and all their valuables because maybe bad things were going on in their world. We don't know that side of the story. All we know is we got beautiful glasses.
2: Well, look, this is a woman being attacked by a guy.
4: Yes.
2: Gandhi's boyfriend jumped in to save the day. It should have ended there. It just so happened she dropped her purse and all of the belongings, including sweet Ray-Bans.
3: No, it was just, okay. That's kind of what happened.
5: How long did you wait?
3: Oh, we didn't. So we saw the trash all over the ground and we went back to where we were, sat down for a little while. And then we're like, let's go throw this crap away because I don't like litter. So we went to pick it up and then, this shiny, beautiful pair of Ray-Bans.
2: All right, Sam has an idea. Yes, Sam, help us out.
7: Gandhi, you should sell the sunglasses, take the money and donate it to a battered women's shelter.
2: See, that way you're turning a bad situation into a positive situation.
3: But what about my glasses?
4: Yeah, you could buy your own glasses.
3: Buy your new glasses.
2: Okay, here's the question. What would your great-great-grandfather, what would he have said you should have done?
3: Oh, come on, guys. What would your great-great-grandfather say about what you
2: did? My great-great-grandfather wasn't Gandhi.
4: Right. Gandhi.
2: Okay, Gandhi.
3: All right, so. Okay,
2: what would he say? You know his teachings. You know what he's about.
3: Like, give those glasses back. But there's no one to give them back to, so I guess I have to donate them. If you see me wearing a pair of light blue purple Ray-Bans, they're new. They're not the same ones.
2: Okay. Thank you, Sam. There you go. So there you have it. Bad Gandhi. Bad Gandhi.
3: I don't don't know. I still think it's okay.
4: Oh my gosh. Dude, I've stolen stuff from stores and I even think it's bad.
3: I don't steal from stores. That's horrible. These were just given to me by the universe. They just fell out. They were
2: okay,
3: right there.
2: All right, all right.
4: It was an accident that I stole that thing from the store, though. You remember that.
1: Don't answer the phone, Elvis Duran. The Elvis Duran phone tap.
2: Danielle, we love a Danielle phone tap, unless it's Miss Moshkalopoulos.
4: No, it's not.
2: Okay, good.
4: All right, so Katie wanted to phone tap her mom. A lot of people like Miss Moshkalopoulos. You be quiet. Katie wanted to phone tap her mom. She is about to walk for graduation, and her mother is so proud of her. So she said, you know what? Let's just call my mom, freak her out a little bit. So she starts the call, and then I'm going to come into the call.
2: All right, let's see what happens with Danielle's phone tap. Here we go.
0: Hey, Mom.
8: Hi, hon. How are you?
0: They're not going to let me walk at graduation.
8: What do you mean they're not going to let you walk?
0: I don't know. I mean, they're being awful. I mean, they're going to give me my diploma, but they're not going to let me walk with all my friends and with everybody. I'm not going to be able to be a part of the ceremony.
8: Why? What happened?
0: The thing is, I really don't think I did anything wrong. I really don't remember, but they're not communicating with me.
8: That's even worse that you don't remember what you did. That's even worse.
4: Katie, I'm back. Who are you on the phone with?
8: Who is that?

0: 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This is Elvis Duran and the Morning Show.
1: Why are you laughing?
2: We were just, Diamond,
1: well,
2: Diamond and I were having a conversation.
1: Diamond, what are you guys talking about?
2: Oh, we were talking basically, why is your uncle in prison?
3: What?
1: Do you guys both have an uncle in prison?
2: Well,
4: no.
2: I don't know if we can really get into it on the air, but I had an uncle that was in jail. Somebody else in the room had an uncle that was in jail, so it just kind of became a funny conversation.
1: Wow. Oh, okay.
2: Why is your uncle in prison?
1: Okay.
2: Or why was your uncle in
1: prison? Call us now. Talk about your uncle in prison. We want to hear from you.
3: Don't you have other family members in prison, too?
2: Not anymore. Well, I have one that my brother works in a prison. Not the same thing.
1: I know, but you have some in-laws that are in prison.
3: Yeah.
2: Oh, yeah.
1: There's that. Anyway, we'll get into that later. Hey, so, yeah, reach out. We want to hear from you. Mm. If your favorite uncle, hey, maybe your aunt. It has to be uncle or aunt. It can't be a sibling or a parent.
3: Or how about grandma?
1: No. Oh, grandma. Okay, you're right, Danielle.
3: Thank you.
1: If your uncle, aunt, or grandma, not grandpa,
3: no.
1: Just grandma.
3: Yeah, grandma. Grandma's exciting in prison.
1: If granny is in prison, or your uncle or your auntie.
3: Yeah.
1: Or your aunt.
3: Your auntie.
1: Let's go talk to Marissa. Now, the rule is this. We want to hear from you, but you can only get in touch with us if you have an aunt, uncle, or grandma in prison. So, Marissa.
5: Hi.
1: Marissa, so your uncle was in prison, but serving with someone we all know and love. Who was your uncle serving with in prison?
5: He was serving with Ja Rule.
1: All right.
3: Oh, my goodness.
2: Gotta put it on me.
1: So I can't remember why Ja Rule was in prison. Do we know? Do you know, Marissa?
2: Tax evasion.
5: I can't remember as well, but it was a Lomax security facility in upstate New York. And I remember we were going to visit my uncle that following weekend, and he was like all... like it got like, and it was a Lomax and it turned into a Hi-Max because he was there.
3: Wow. Well,
1: so he was... What, Nate?
2: Ask her why your uncle was in.
1: Yeah, oh, okay. Well, why was your uncle serving time?
5: My uncle was serving time for smuggling unknown substances over the border.
3: Okay. Oh, they were unknown and he still went to prison?
1: I'm sure they pretty much figured out what they were.
3: Oh.
1: Well, anyway, he got to serve a little time. Now, was he friendly with Ja Rule or he just knew he was there?
5: They had lunch together a couple of times.
3: Oh, very nice. That's so nice.
1: I would love to have lunch with Ja Rule. And your uncle. All right, that's cool, Marissa. I love your story, and I hope everything in your family is going well. You have a great day, and thank you for listening to us, okay?
5: You guys, too. Have a great one.
1: Okay,
3: you
1: bye.
3: Too.
1: There you go. In prison with Ja Rule.
3: Nice.
1: Hello, Tammy.
6: Hi, good morning.
1: Tammy, aunt, uncle, or grandmother in prison? Go right ahead.
6: It was my husband's uncle back in the early 70s. He used to borrow, air quote, VW bugs from people.
1: He would borrow Volkswagens?
6: Yeah, he really liked Volkswagen bugs.
1: I know, but when you borrow something, you return it. Did he ever return the Volkswagen bugs?
6: He originally started returning them, and then he didn't return one, so he ended up in jail. And then my husband's parents lived down the road from the jail, and my uncle was helping unload a tractor trailer of library books, and he saw his opportunity. So nobody was watching, and he walked out of jail and walked on my husband's aunt and uncle. And then he escaped for a few weeks, so the story goes, and walked the Appalachian Trail. Mm-hmm.
1: Wow. So,
3: wow.
1: So where is he now?
6: Yeah, right? Oh, he's not in jail. He drives tractor trailers.
1: Good. See, he did his time. He did his time. There you go.
3: Wow.
1: And he even escaped. Wow, he's got a story.
2: Yeah.
1: Can you say that? Okay, call us now if you've ever escaped from prison. All right, Tammy, that's cool. Give him our best and stay safe. Thank you for listening to us.
3: Wow.
1: There you go, see? What about you, Joanne? You're our last one. Uncle, aunt, or grandmother in jail?
7: My uncle was in jail.
1: Okay, this is a good story. Joanne, tell why your uncle went to jail.
7: So I just want to preface this and say that my family is from the Caribbean.
1: Mm-hmm.
7: So not that that makes anything better or worse, but I think it makes it more understandable, I think. So my grandmother owned a farm, and she came to visit us when I was younger in the States, and my uncle stole her cows.
1: Oh, so he stole, like, how many head of cattle did he steal?
7: he stole four of them, and some he slaughtered, and then some he, like, sold to

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2: Hey, so has everyone on the show received a speeding ticket?
3: Yep.
4: Multiple or seven.
2: What's so funny, Danielle?
5: Because I was like, yeah. That's why.
6: For sure.
5: Okay.
4: Has everybody gotten out of one?
2: I met someone last night who's never, ever received a speeding ticket. Ever.
5: Wow.
6: What?
5: Do they have a car?
2: Exactly. My question was, well, do you consciously drive under the speed limit or what's your deal? They're like, no, they speed all the time.
5: They've just never been caught.
2: Exactly. Never, ever been caught. I thought that was so strange.
5: Wow. And I wonder if they have one of those, like, friend of the police stickers.
7: Oh, those cards that I always forget to pull out because we have so many friends from the police, and I always forget to pull out the card. Well,
2: I'm not convinced those work. Anyway, if you're speeding, they catch you, they pull you over, you know? So it could be, you know, what? I don't know.
7: Yeah, Sometimes you can get out of it. I've gotten out of it by using the show once.
2: You did?
7: See, now, I never throw the show around ever. Unlike some people, don't want to say names. But there was this one time I got pulled over and I did use the show's name and say, oh my gosh, you know, I'm heading in and blah, blah, blah. And he let me go. Because he was okay. He listened. But that was the only time.
2: Wow. Yeah. I would never do that.
7: Oh, you've done that too, Frog?
4: I was driving in one day and the station was off the air. And so I was hauling ass to try to get there because there was something wrong and got pulled over. And when he pulled me over, I told him the station was off the air. He followed me to the radio station. I proved that I worked there. I walked in the building and he was like, all right, I get it, but you still need to be safe.
2: Has anyone ever used the medical emergency, my wife's having a baby thing?
6: It doesn't work for me.
2: I'm always afraid to do that because they will do what they did to Froggy. They'll follow me. Oh, right. Then we'll escort you to the hospital, right. Mr. Duran. I'm like, oh, crap. So then you have to call
4: the
2: hospital.
4: Find out you don't have a wife.
2: You have to call ahead of the hospital. Like, hey, do you have like a woman in labor? I need to borrow her.
7: Can I use her
2: to tell the father to go away? I'll pay him. I don't know. What's scary?
8: You know, I think that if you're speeding in a red car, you're more likely to get pulled over than if you're speeding in a gray car. I do think that the color of your car has something to do with the odds of being pulled over.
2: I do think that used to be the case before they used radar as much or the detection. The thing is now it detects no matter what color you are, but I could be wrong. Because they always said, no, don't buy a red car. You're going to get pulled over.
7: Right.
2: Of course, that from a guy who sounds like he's from the 1940s. But I don't know.
6: The worst is the red light ticket. When you go through the red light and it takes a photo of you, there's no denying it. And you're always making the guiltiest face.
7: Yes. Like, and you hear the camera go off and you're like, damn it.
2: I'm telling you, they have those traffic cameras all over New York City. I think they bring in billions of dollars every year.
7: They have to.
5: I bet you.
2: Pam on line 24 never ever got a speeding ticket. Let's find out more, shall we? Hello, Pam.
9: Hi.
2: Do you speed ever, and you've been lucky, or you just never speed?
9: Oh no, I speed all the time, but I guess I've been lucky and never gotten a ticket.
7: You better knock on some wood, lady.
9: Wow. I know.
2: I mean, when you say you speed, I mean, is it blatant, like over 10 miles over the speed limit, or do you try to control it a little bit?
9: Well, in certain areas, I know where the cops are, so I kind of control it. But like on the highway, speed limit's 65, and I go 75, 80 all the time. So
2: wow. And someone just sent a text and said, I just told them I really had to go to the bathroom. I had to go poo. And they let them go.
7: Yeah. Really?
2: Yeah.
9: I've been pulled over. I just never got the ticket. So.
2: Oh, really? So how did you get out of it?
9: Yeah. I don't know. Must have just felt good for me or, you know, was having a good day themselves. So gave me a good day and just gave me a warning.
7: Well, that's good.
2: Look, I tell you, the few times I have been pulled over, I've always been extremely courteous.
7: Yes.
9: Yep.
2: You know, just do everything you can, just like whatever they need, whatever they want.
7: Oh, I'm gonna,
2: you got me. You know, whatever you want to take advantage of me on the hood of the car, whatever you want.
9: Just something like that.
2: Just let me out of this. But
9: one time I had my dog in my car and she was just barking at the cop, so I think he was just didn't even want to bother, so he just got my information, ran it, and then let me go.
2: Nice. Irritating dog in backseat. I need that.
9: Yep.
2: All right. Well, Pam, congratulations. I hope that your lucky streak never getting a ticket continues for you, I wish all the best to you. Thanks for listening to us.
9: All right, thank you.
2: All right. Hey, so, yeah. When the officers or the troopers pull you over, please be courteous. They're doing their job. They're doing their thing.
1: Don't answer the phone, Elvis Duran. The Elvis Duran phone tap.
8: All right, let's roll into Scary's new phone tap. Well, Sharon emailed us about phone tapping her boyfriend, Curtis. Turns out ever since Curtis bought a ShamWow online, he's been getting a ton of phone solicitations for all kinds of products. And he's glued to his phone. That's the kind of guy he is.
0: So he hates phone solicitors.
8: Despises them. So we figured we would whip out the old Rod Phillips and we would do it again.
0: All right, so Rod Phillips is calling to sell
8: the latest CD.
0: The latest CD called Punk Pop Party. So what could this be?
7: Oh, no.
0: The thing is, when it's over, you're going to want to actually order this this fictional CD collection. Let's get into today's phone tap.
10: Hello?
8: Hi, I'm looking for Curtis, please.
10: Speaking. Who's this?
8: Curtis, this is Rod Phillips. How are you?
10: Do I know you?
8: The 90s were a time when you got your first cell phone. The information superhighway was exploding with commerce.
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1: I don't want your trash. I want to know how the f*** you know all this information about me.
0: Do you remember the Ataris? Get your board shorts on. Stussy, Massimo, Billabong.
1: Moron. What part of this aren't you getting?
0: Curtis, it's time to rock out with your out.
1: Hey, listen. I'm reporting you. I'm calling the operator. You need to get charged with something.
0: Why? Why you always treat me? I'm going to charge you $29.99.

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What's up, Weekend Warriors? How are we feeling? You and me, a couple hours together on the radio. Life is good. It's Hayes. I'm checking in.

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home of Elvis Duran in the Morning. 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Beyond excited that you're listening to the radio right now. That's what it's all about on the weekend, man. We're just decompressing, living our best life, right? 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Maybe you got the smart device rocking. Either way, man, you're doing good things. Please.

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1: Such a powerful voice. I love when we get to play this for you on the radio. A lot of people say, what song is this and who sings it? Sienna Spyro. It's called Die on This Hill. And by the way, if you go to our website, you can get the recently played songs right there as well.

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Where would you go with $2,500 around the U.S. as we celebrate the 250th birthday next week? 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I got to know. 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

0: FM 97, Lancaster's number one hit music station. We did the world premiere on that song yesterday, and everybody's talking about it, man. That dude is going to have a phenomenal 2026, talking about Somber. That was his latest called My Body Isn't Ready. Such a good track. What's up, it's Hayes. I'm excited that we're celebrating 250 years next week of 4th of July. Do you have it all planned out? You know what you're going to eat, where you're going to go? How about if you got $2,500 a road trip around the U.S. to celebrate 250 years? That's what's going down on Monday. You got a chance to win. 8 a.m. We will kick it off your Monday with a keyword. You enter it on the website. Next thing you know, it's $2,500 to celebrate USA's 250th birthday. That's what's up.
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0: Can I ask you, what is the weirdest food you've ever eaten?
2: It's chocolate chip cookies with boiled eggs.
0: Okay. Those are two of my favorite things. But I was thinking more along the lines, I was talking to a couple, they travel a lot. I'm like, all right, well, what food have you eaten? They said they've eaten ant eggs. Ant, like the things that might be crawling into your kitchen or whatever, they ate the eggs of them. 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Ants inside, like you can see the little black thing inside of it. 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
1: 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I mean, they had a whole moment on the street. Who cares about people honking? 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
1: I just want to make sure that I genuinely thank you for listening. Okay, I am Elizabethany, whether we've met or not. I know that there are so many other options, and the fact that you're here right now with us, it means a lot.

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I'm Eliza Bethany on FM 97 with your chance to win a $100 gift card to fuel up. 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Then hit send and you're entered to win. That easy. Again, the keyword.

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1: I'm Elizabethany, wondering if you have ever dropped something that you had to get back out of the toilet. Earlier, we had a woman saying that she lost her ring and she was still trying to find it after last weekend. But what about you?
2: My kids have dropped several things of mine, and I've had to go in and retrieve them, such as our cell phone, my mascara.
1: Oh, I think I'd be more panicky about my favorite mascara than my phone. There was a guy, though, who was at one of the parks. So he was at, you know, the toilet. It's basically just like a giant hole. But they do have some sort of chemical tank, I guess. So he drops his phone, tries to go get it, falls feet down into the ground and has to be rescued. Sir, ma'ams and sirs, anyone listening, if you drop anything, I don't care how valuable it is, if you drop it in one of those toilets, absolutely not. That is gone forever. It has immediately disintegrated.
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same. 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These songs back to back. Are you feeling the World Cup American spirit? We're 1 week away from the 4th of July. Do we have plans? I'm trying to amp it up a little bit. It is nice, though, to see people visiting and loving our country. It's like, yeah, okay, we are cool.

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2: Let's do it, Enrique. I got some Zed on the way, Sabrina Carpenter, some Bailey, some Dua Lipa, and whatever you want to hear right now on social media, at Move With Enrique. That's at Move With Enrique. We getting started with some Justin Bieber. This one, you know what it is. It's called Yukon.

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